0: You ought to tell somebody.
1: Praise Mix Down, where we keep God first in the mix. D Stone in the building. This right here is the Takeover Show. And if you can hear the smile on my face, it's because Major's in the building.
2: Yeah, we here, brother.
1: Yeah, it's Mother's Day weekend, and I'm so excited to have you here, bro, because you made, you know, probably one of the most popular songs of all times. A lot of people use it at weddings, but they could use it on Mother's Day weekend,
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1: And he said no.
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1: Hey, listen, more on the way with Major. 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
10: Yeah.

0: 6 Down, where we keep God first in the mix. Mother's Day edition of our show, and Major's in the building. And if you're late, you missed a lot, because he shared a testimony that somebody asked him to sing "This Is Why I Love You" for Mother's Day, and he said no.
1: No, I said, listen, play the record. You have dancers. They had dancers and everything.
0: Oh, that's a
1: lot. I said, yeah, I think it'll be a bit much for me to sing it, but play the record for Mama. I have a Mother's Day song, actually, that hasn't been, it wasn't officially released, but it goes viral every year, called A Mother's Love, and it hits, bro. Like, it makes them weep. That,
0: it makes them weep is wild.
1: It puts their mamas in their feels.
0: Okay.
1: And I'm talking about the moms of all kinds. The moms that were blessed enough to be able to have children, the ones that want to have children, the ones that have had those rainbow babies, or the, you know, had a baby that went straight to heaven, didn't get to have it. The ones that stepped in, the aunties, the godmamas. It's a beautiful thing, man. And A Mother's Love is that song that speaks to it. So go check that out. You're welcome.
0: Make sure you do. Do it. Okay, listen, more with Major all right here on the Praise
1: Mix.
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4: May we please pause for a minute of prayer, because when prayers become a habit, blessings become a daily occurrence. A prayer of gratitude can be as simple as saying or thinking, "Thank you, God. I love you, and I praise your holy name." Prayers can be both spoken and thought, and are really best when that occurs at the same time. Because the essence of prayer is the feeling that is generated, whether it's physical or mental. Just think for a moment about how good it makes you feel when someone expresses their gratitude to you. That feeling of warmth that is indescribably pleasurable. It just outright makes you happy, regardless of what your mood was before that feeling of joy permeated your very being. Now multiply that feeling of joy by billions, as throughout the world and in countless different languages, we offer up our gratitude to God. Thank you, God. We love you, and we praise your holy name. Amen and hallelujah.
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1: True.
0: This is the Mother's Day edition. I'm so happy to have you here on Mother's Day weekend because, like, you're an ambassador for love, bro.
1: Yeah, brother. I God is love, so I'm always leaning into the things that are true to who he is, and love is the quintessential expression. And so, yeah.
0: It's not going out of style either.
1: Absolutely not.
0: Which is so cool.
1: Absolutely
0: because it's
1: not.
0: An interesting year. Let's just get that out the way.
1: Because life is life.
0: Life is life.
1: Yes.
0: But I'm just saying, it's like, it's one of those situations where I'm so happy that there's people that are still fighting for the one thing that we should be fighting for, and that's love.
1: Yes.
0: You know what I'm saying? The Bible says we're supposed to love our neighbors the way we love ourselves.
1: Yeah.
0: So we're going to show you how to do it. More with Major in a minute. All right, here on the Praise
1: Mix.
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1: I thought I never would have made it. I don't think they gonna believe me. I know the devil really hated the day I let the spirit lead me. See, back then I was hungry. Satan found a way to feed me. I made changes for the best and for the people.

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1: True.
0: And we're going to call this section of the show Serious Inquiries Only.
1: Mm.
0: Because a lot of people do want to know how to get you, you know, to their next event.
1: Oh, absolutely. And you know what? I literally say serious inquiries only. Like, mm-hmm. I have to help folks because, you know, when you got a popular record and people start feeling like you're their cousin because it's so familiar, but they don't know.
0: Because you're a nice guy.
1: And I am a nice guy. And so often people take that for granted. But sometimes I got to say that, try Jesus.
0: Come on.
1: You know,
0: not me.
1: But anyway, serious inquiries. Let's go with it. Let's talk about it.
0: Yeah, serious inquiries only. How do they get a hold of you?
1: Listen, beautiful people, you can go to my website. Now that's major.com, N-O-W-T-H-A-T-S major.com. There's the booking section. You just click it. It has all of the information that take you right there. Or on my socials, click contact and it goes right to the people.
0: Good.
1: But we do weddings and churches and concerts and speaking engagements. I do all of that. But be serious. Be professional. Show these people that we are not a statistic. We know how to handle business.
0: Amen.
1: Well.
0: Amen.
1: Amen.
0: All right. 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

0: next hour where we keep God first in the mix. Major is in the building, and we want you to stream all the music this weekend.
1: You know what I mean?
0: Shout's going out to I Prayed For You.
1: Yeah, bro.
0: But there's a deeper well.
1: Yes, yes.
0: Okay.
1: The brothers got catalog.
0: Yeah.
1: Huh?
0: We want you to visit it,
1: yeah,
0: okay?
1: Yeah, we got that. This is why I love you. And that can't nothing beat a mother's love.
0: Come on.
1: That one, listen, we got even more. We got so much Better With You in it. Do it for the mamas.
0: I like that.
1: Better With You
0: My
1: in
0: life
1: it.
0: Is
1: perfect.
0: Better With You
1: Stop
0: in
1: playing
0: it.
1: With I'm,
0: that that happens to
1: Come
0: be
1: on,
0: true.
1: Stone Hero.
0: Hey, the only job I haven't been fired from
1: is marriage.
0: Yes.
1: That's a beautiful thing. That actually,
0: Uncle G,
1: listen, there are so many layers to that. Uncle G has been married just as long, and you know, and so he's in here laughing too.
0: So I got advice for you when we get back.
1: Bruh, absolutely.
0: Okay. All right, here we go. All right, here on the Praise
1: Mix.

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2: Hi, this is David Conway, volunteer president of AARP Maryland. For too long, people in Maryland have struggled to pay for medication, especially seniors living on fixed incomes. AARP has been fighting to make the high-cost drugs more affordable, and we are making progress. The Maryland Prescription Drug Affordability Board has acted to bring down the cost of some expensive medications purchased by state and local governments, helping to save your valuable taxpayer dollar. And soon, the board will bring down costs for all Marylanders, making our state a national leader in the fight to make prescription drugs more affordable. We all know medication doesn't work if you can't afford to take it, and our leaders

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0: Praise Mix Down, where we keep God first in the mix. If you are just tuning in, you missed a lot. This is the Mother's Day edition of the PMD. Major is my special guest for the weekend. And
1: that platinum soul singer.
0: That platinum soul singer. And you know what? I'm so excited to talk about love this weekend. Number You're in the five year.
1: Yeah.
0: Okay, yeah. And I'm in 20, right? So my advice to you, sir, is when you have to apologize, do it quickly.
1: Yeah.
0: You know what I'm saying? And the reason why is because a lot of times that's where it's that gray area.
1: You know, Dwight, I think if you're going to talk there, let's go ahead and talk there, because I don't have a problem saying I'm sorry.
0: No, I didn't
1: there's
0: say
1: something
0: that.
1: Got, there's something with it, and y'all might want to call in and we can talk about it. But ladies, it is a simple phrase.
0: Oh, my God.
1: I'm sorry.
0: No, it's...
1: It is not saying that you intentionally did wrong. It's just saying that you acknowledge that what you did may have hit wrong.
0: Oh,
1: I'm just trying to help you. Don't start something you ain't ready to finish, Dwight.
0: Give him praise.
1: About me say quick, sorry. I say it quickly. I've been waiting around for her to say it. She know every other word, but I'm sorry.
0: You don't say it to get it back. You just give it away.
1: You're right. I gave it away, and I'm just like, can you give something back?
0: She will later, man. Okay?
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0: Praise the Mix Down, where we keep God first in the mix. Major, that is a show. I appreciate you hanging out with me. Two-time offender, you know, however we want to say it. But listen, it's all about the mothers this weekend.
1: Yeah. Three-time, because I've done this before.
0: Three-time, yeah.
1: I know you're a busy man, and
0: I know you got
1: all these other folks doing this.
0: It is a three-time
1: thing. Yeah,
0: this
1: is a, yeah.
0: I was looking at the files today.
1: Yeah, three-peat.
0: Like, three-peat. He has done this. A word for the mothers before we get up out of here.
1: You're necessary.
0: Come on.
1: And we thank you.
0: Yep.
1: And we honor you. And we appreciate you. Catch your breath. Help is here. Help is near. We love you, mamas. Happy Mother's Day from Major.

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1: There's a song that we sing in our church in New York, Perfecting Faith Church. 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
0: Right here on the Home for Get Up Mornings with Erica Campbell and the best inspiration
1: all day.
0: Flat out. 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
1: I'll talk to you on Monday.
0: Right here on the Home for Get Up Mornings with Erica Campbell and the best inspiration
1: all day.
0: Flat out.
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0: He told me you need to have the courage to forgive yourself for the things you've done in the past. 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One night, my depression kept telling me, we can end this. 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That was the beginning of my incredible journey with the Wounded Warrior Project.
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2: I'm William Shatner. I've been around a long time, but I'm truly humbled when I see the real battles our brave, paralyzed veterans have faced defending our freedom. And when they come home.
3: I had just come home from serving over in Germany. 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
0: Right here on the home for Get Up Mornings with Erica Campbell and the best inspiration all day. Flat out. Hey, it's Willie Moore Jr.
1: I'll talk to you on Monday.
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1: Oh, you going to smile?
0: Oh, listen, the one thing that you're going to do is smile. The second thing you're going to do is be extremely enlightened. And probably the third thing you're going to do is you're going to be praying for us.
1: That's true.
0: You don't never know what's going to come out. 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

0: 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Hey, man, that was our exit. We're going to miss kickoff.
1: Don't worry. Just got to stop by Giant to get some chips and dip real quick.
0: Nice. You got the Upside app too, right?
1: Upside? What's Upside?
0: Time out. You don't know this? Check this out. Upside is a free app that gets you cash back when you buy groceries. And it just added all Giant stores in D.C., Maryland, Virginia, and Delaware.
1: You're saying I can get money back just for buying groceries? That's a

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1: The Age of Reason took place over 200 years ago. It was a time of amazing scientific and philosophical progress all over the world. Truth, reason, and tolerance thrived and even shaped the Constitution of the United States of America, the foundation of our democracy. 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

Yes, sir. Hi, Mandy Stones on the ones and twos. You feeling this mix right here? Well, guess what? You can get the link. Just be one of the first 10 to DM me at Dwight Stone on all social media. It's the Praise Break. Let's go.

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1: Somebody make some noise in here tonight. We've come to praise one God, one name, and is worthy of all our praise. Come on and help me praise him. Yeah.

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Let this one get all up in your spirit.

0: morning. The Get Up News, and you know we got the music that you love.
1: You know how we do it, the faith and the funny.
0: Absolutely. We'll keep on faith walking,
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0: Yes, sir. Hype Man, these songs on the ones and twos. You feeling this mix right here? Well, guess what? You can get the link. Just be one of the first 10 to DM me at Dwight Stone on all social media. It's the Praise Break. Let's go.
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1: all day.
0: Flat out. Hey, it's Willie Moore Jr.
1: I'll talk to you on Monday.
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0: 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God's got a blessing.
1: God's got a blessing.
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Work it out. Just wave your hand and

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1: Across the building tonight. 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Let him know. Hallelujah. I don't know about you tonight, but

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it's your girl, Darlene. I want you to join me Monday through Friday on The Nightly Spirit, where you'll hear something new with the Off the Record Smash and have an interesting yet inspiring conversation in the chat room with me. And I'll also be talking to some of your favorite inspirational artists. I have a word for you, a classic vintage vault, and prayer every night. And don't forget, it is on Friday nights. The Friday Night Spinspiration with DJ Mr. Watkins closes out the week. You don't want to miss a single night, so tune in every night with your girl, Darlene, right here on The Nightly Spirit. It's time.

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1: Shabbat. To commend or to praise something or someone with a loud voice, with a loud exuberant voice. So therefore we come right now to Shabbat the Lord, our God. Train up a child in the way that he should go, so that when he's old, he won't depart from it. For out of the mouths of babes come perfected praise. Come and Shabbat the Lord with us. Come on and put those hands together as we begin to just praise and magnify the Lord our God. For he is worthy of

He's a great, awesome God. He's a mighty God. Wonderful Counselor. Clap your hands. Praise.

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1: Hallelujah. Hallelujah. You know, when I think about it, I started in the church as a little girl, 7 years old, and grandmother used to take me to church back in Tulsa, Oklahoma, and I used to sing for the Lord, and I used to sing in the adult choir, and I loved the Lord with all my heart. By the time I was 9 years old, I was gung-ho, and my grandmother even said to me one day, she said, "You know, baby, God's going to use you one day." And I didn't know what she meant, but I knew I liked the sound of God using me. By the time I was 11 years old, my mother and father and my five brothers and my little sister, we moved from Tulsa to California. My dad's job has transferred him out here. And by the time I was 12 years old, I found myself in the nightclubs in Los Angeles. My mom and dad used to go to the clubs on the weekends. They didn't know the Lord Jesus. And grandma wasn't around anymore, so we just quit going to church. I was in the nightclubs at 12 years old, and that was the worst place and the last place I needed to be. But I had a praying grandmother. By the time I was 13 years old, I had recorded my first single and began to open up for people like Stevie Wonder and Aretha Franklin, B.B. King, and Bill Cosby. I remember opening up for him one time, and things began to happen. Hallelujah. Things began to happen all around me. The devil had a trap set. He was going to set me up because, see, I liked it. I liked the money. I was making a lot of money. And I like the glamour. And I like the applause because that said, "I love you." We all want to be loved. Hallelujah. I didn't know that Jesus loved me. I didn't know it then. When I was 16 years old, I had a baby out of wedlock. And by the time I was 17 years old, I left home and joined the cast of Hair, and I began to travel all across the country. I was making more money than my mom and dad put together by then, and things were looking pretty good. Then I was introduced to marijuana. Devil had a trap set. Next thing I know, it was pills to get up in the morning and pills to go to bed at night. Then it was the alcohol, and then I became very promiscuous and ran around with a lot of people I had no business being with. And one day I was introduced to cocaine, and I know that all drugs are a spirit, but this cocaine became my best friend. And I began to hang out with the devil, and I did everything that I was big and bad enough to do. And I'm not glorifying him. I'm just letting him know that I don't belong to you. Hallelujah. I've been set free. Hallelujah. Glory to God. I went on for about 12 years of my life, and I traveled with people, and I worked with Chaka Khan and Rufus, and I worked with Captain and Tennille and all the people in the studios, and I was good at my job, and I was quick, and I could demand double, triple scale, and I went to work, and I was high every day.

One time when I was in Houston, Texas, I met a man there, and I was getting ready to go on the road with Chaka Khan, and there was a group going on the road with us, Heatwave, and they had a man working with them, and he was doing their lights, and I didn't know this, but I met him on the road, and he was a nice guy, and you never would know it to look at him, but he was also, not only was a light director, but he was a cocaine dealer. See, devil knows how to really do it. So we began to be friends, and we began to date, I began to get all the cocaine I wanted for free. How many of you know it wasn't for free? But we came home, me and this young man, and we began to live together, and he was still selling drugs, and I began to make drops for him. I was dropping off cocaine and making a lot of foolish turns in my life, and my life began to do this spiral, downward spiral. I was going to hell. One night as I was getting loaded, I began to pass out, and my head hit the wall. And I began to slide down the wall. And as I came to, all of my bodily fluids were doing their own thing, and I was dying. But I had a praying grandmother, and I knew enough to call on the name of Jesus. Hallelujah. It wasn't a couple of days later that I was watching Christian television. And grandma tells me she was laying on her face during this time, and she had been fasting for 2 weeks and just calling on the name of Jesus. Save my granddaughter. Save my granddaughter, Jesus. I watched Christian TV one night, and it was as if God himself said, that's enough. And he rebuked the devil from me long enough for me to make an intelligent decision. And I said, Jesus, I know you're real. If you'll just take all of this away from me, take all of the drugs, take them away, I'm tired. And I want you to know that instantly I was set free. Instantly I was delivered. Hallelujah. Glory. Hallelujah. Hallelujah. This was on a Friday night. And I want you to know that not only did God save and deliver me and set me free, but he saved that drug dealer, and he's my husband tonight, James Bailey.

Ladies and gentlemen, please welcome to the stage my choir in their farewell concert and recording, the Tri-City Singers. Put your hands together. Come on, choir. Let's encourage them out there. Let's tell them that the blessing of Abraham is on their life. Oh, my brothers and sisters, because you are in Christ, you are Abraham's heir, and you have an inheritance on your life. You're the heir to the promise God made to Abraham. Go get your inheritance. Here we go, y'all.

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1: The truth can hurt you, or the truth can change you. 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

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Flat out. 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
0: Oh, listen, the one thing that you going to do is smile. The second thing you going to do is be extremely enlightened. 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
1: That's true.
0: You don't never know what's going to come out. 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

0: 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Right here on the home for Get Up Mornings with Erica Campbell.
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1: Because of all the emails and the letters and the phone calls we received of you telling us how you were encouraged from the struggle is over. I decided to ask God to give me another word of encouragement to encourage his people. So I got some old young people. Butterfly praises. Let's encourage someone.

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You should be bobbing in your car. Or if you're on your job, go ahead and turn it up. 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

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He is the Lord of hosts. He is our master. Come on. He is our savior. Come on. He

family, it's your girl Darlene. I want you to join me Monday through Friday on The Nightly Spirit, where you'll hear something new with the Off the Record Smash and have an interesting yet inspiring conversation in the chat room with me. And I'll also be talking to some of your favorite inspirational artists. I have a word for you, a classic vintage vault, and prayer every night. And don't forget, it is on Friday nights. The Friday Night Spinspiration with DJ Mr. Watkins closes out the week. You don't want to miss a single night, so tune in every night with your girl Darlene right here on The Nightly Spirit. It's time.

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1: What God promised me, it is for me. 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

Y'all ready?

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0: Flat out. 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

0: Yes, sir. What a joy it is to be here. 1010WOLBBaltimore.com as well as Praise 106.1. Yes, we're live in the studio. It is me. It is the lady on the other side of the table. She's got the chair high up and her legs are swinging off. It is the one and the only, the 4'11", 2.5. Miss Kay, how are you?
1: Good morning. Good morning. Happy Mother's Day, moms.
0: Happy Mother's Day. Happy Mother's Day. Happy Mother's Day. To all of our mothers out there, happy Mother's Day to you, you, and you. All of those women's in my house, all of my sister-in-laws, everybody. Happy Mother's Day to you, you, you, and you. Happy Mother's Day. Good morning. This program, this entire program is dedicated to moms this morning.
1: Yes.
0: It's dedicated to moms and for everything that goes along with the work that you all do. Yeah. This morning, Miss Kay, I have a sermon this morning, but you know what it's about?
1: What's that?
0: Encouraging mothers.
1: Oh, okay.
0: Encouraging mothers. And that's what I'm going to talk about this morning.
1: Sounds
0: over
1: awesome.
0: At the Kingdom Church, encouraging mothers. But Miss Kay, how are you feeling?
1: I'm doing wonderful. I can't complain. I do have a little sniffles, but other than that, we good to go.
0: Just a little sniffle. That ain't too bad.
1: Yeah, I'm good. I'm good.
0: That's good. That's
1: good. Not even going to complain about that.
0: Well, thank the Lord. Thank the Lord.
1: I'm hoping somebody take me to a seafood place sometime today.
0: Take you to a seafood place.
1: Seafood boil.
0: Specifically.
1: Yeah.
0: Okay.
1: Yeah, that's where I want to go.
0: Not just grab something to eat, but specifically.
1: Right.
0: Seafood.
1: I called a restaurant last night, and the guy said the place were $150.
0: Okay.
1: So trying to see how many of them out there want to put together to do $150 for a sister.
0: That's what it costs?
1: Yeah. But it's worth it, Bishop. You get lobsters, you get sausage, you get crab legs, you get...
0: Is that the bag crab with everything thrown in?
1: Uh-huh.
0: That never made sense to me.
1: Yeah, I love it. I love it.
0: We went to somewhere, Owings Mills. As a matter of fact, I think it was last year.
1: Mm-hmm.
0: And I think my brother and his wife and daughter got one. I'm sitting there like, I had to be sarcastic. Why do y'all have a trash bag with food in it?
1: It's a plastic bag.
0: Yeah. Wait a minute. I know I got to get my guy in on this. First of all, good morning, Sister Sandra Anderson.
1: Good morning.
0: The other one, who's that lady? I got to keep it going. I must pick at my big sister. Who that lady? Oh, that's right. That's Ella Juanita's son. But on the other side of the glass, Deacon R.E.F. Yogi. He was standing outside. He's got on a royal blue three-piece suit with a white shirt and a royal blue and white silk necktie. And he's got on his blue and white Stacey Adams gaiters this morning.
1: Okay.
0: Yes, sir.
1: He didn't look like that when I saw him, but okay.
0: And he has on his springtime Federo. What'd you say, sir?
1: I'm waiting for
0: yes,
1: him
0: sir.
1: To
0: he got
1: the
0: gators. But I got to ask, have you ever had a seafood boil? They just don't make sense to me.
1: Really?
0: No, I just... Really?
1: I guess it's the work.
0: Is it the seasoning or...
1: Well, to me, it's the actual...
0: Really?
1: Taste of the lobsters.
0: Because when I saw that bag, it was like, what was it, king crab leg, it was corn on the cob, it was just all this, excuse me, all this stuff thrown in there. And I was like, what is this?
1: See, I'm a crab eater by trade.
0: Okay,
1: My mom started that, but
0: y'all messed me
1: I
0: up
1: can
0: on that
1: eat
0: one.
1: Crabs without that
0: really?
1: Obey and stuff on you. Yeah.
0: Okay.
1: Just open it up and I'm good.
0: Okay.
1: I'm good.
0: Oh, praise the Lord. Well, I don't know. That's just like, what is it, waffles and chicken and shrimp and grits. That just makes no sense to me at all.
1: I don't do them.
0: Okay. I don't know this. What about you, Deacon R.E.F. Yogi? Waffles and chicken, huh? Okay. That's just.
1: No,
0: so you have a piece of chicken and a waffle.
1: Chicken and bread. That's all it is.
0: Mm. Okay.
1: But people put honey on the chicken. And,
0: okay.
1: Nah, that's not me.
0: It's a sweet savor. Okay. All right. What I'm going to do, I'm going to pray on my child because I don't stand none of that.
1: Yeah.
0: I don't stand none of that. But anyway, good morning. Good morning, everybody everywhere. Y'all forgive me. I got clog going on my throat this morning.
1: Oh,
0: but good morning to all of our mothers here, there, and everywhere.
1: Yes.
0: We're going to be chiming into Facebook Live in just a few minutes. But Miss Kay, we got some good quartet music. And here it is, the Mighty Heirs. Make a way. Sing y'all.

0: Ding, ding, ding, ding, ding, ding, ding, ding.
1: You know what I was looking at this morning?
0: What's that?
1: First thing that hit my Facebook page, the 8 children that were funeralized that the father killed in Shreveport, Louisiana.
0: I missed that.
1: Yeah, they had 8 limousines.
0: I think I heard the story.
1: Yeah, that was so sad. When I knew anything, tears was on my phone. I was like, oh, this,
0: he went in the house and killed him, right?
1: Yeah, went someplace the next door, down the street or something.
0: Wow.
1: Nevertheless, it was just so sad. But we pray for them as well, the families of those children.
0: Right.
1: I think the mom is still living, but
0: okay.
1: The dad, they killed him.
0: Okay. So, oh, I'm looking at the picture now.
1: Yeah, it's sad to see that. I mean,
0: ooh.
1: 8 cars.
0: They had 8 caskets.
1: Cars. 8 caskets.
0: Yeah, I'm looking. Wow. It's Shreveport, Louisiana.
1: Yeah.
0: Man.
1: So we want to keep that whole entire family in prayer. I know that's something, even after yesterday, it's not something they're going to wash away right away.
0: No, no, because
1: that's going to be there a good little while.
0: I'm looking at this video and it's like it's 8 caskets.
1: 8 caskets.
0: At the front of that church.
1: Yeah.
0: 8 caskets. Wow.
1: And it's the first thing that came up on my phone this morning, so.
0: Wow. Like, that's crazy. I know, good morning to the Collins family. I did a funeral Friday. There was a dual funeral.
1: Wow.
0: Yeah. A set of brothers passed away. The one I just did the wedding.
1: You told us last week.
0: Yeah, I had just done the wedding. And, so Friday was the, celebration of life for, Anthony and Jerome Collins. And so, yeah, it was over at Wally Funeral Home, but that's the first time I ever did a dual funeral.
1: Yeah.
0: And so it's just quite interesting. But then to look at this, there are 8 caskets there.
1: Yeah. And they're all babies.
0: Wow.
1: I think the oldest one was 12.
0: Really?
1: They're babies. Mm. They're not grown people.
0: Right. Yeah.
1: These children didn't even have a chance to live.
0: Yeah.
1: You know, I mean, the youngest one was like 2.
0: Hmm. Yeah, that's something. We keep that family in prayer. Yes. All families in bereavement. But pay attention, because folks don't just suddenly go off the deep end.
1: Yeah.
0: Folks don't just suddenly wake up and say, you know what, I think I'm going to ruin everybody's life. Mm-hmm. I'm going to ruin it. I said to somebody one time, you know, if you know anything about West Baltimore, Northwest Baltimore, Garrison Boulevard, women don't just get up and decide, you know, I think I'll just stand out here on Garrison Boulevard and ruin my life. Something happened.
1: Mm-hmm.
0: And so we keep all those women and the guys going by picking them up. We keep all of them in prayer, because right is right and wrong is wrong. But what caused that man to ride down the street at 12:30 a.m., 1 o'clock in the morning, whatever it is? And what caused that woman to be on the street doing whatever that is? It's something in there. So we got to look out for our families as best we can. And as much as folks get on our nerves, just before you throw them out the door, what's the end result?
1: Pray.
0: What's the end result? So anyway, we got some more good quartet music. Miss K.
1: This is one of Baltimore's best, and it's older group, but they're outstanding. These are the Birds of Harmony. Tyler, this song is good old gospel music.
0: Sing y'all.

0: just hey.
1: I love it. So,
0: oh yeah, yeah, I like that.
1: Sandy tells a story. At times when we hear this, these gentlemen used to come and communicate with Brother James Stephanie when he
0: really?
1: Was on the radio with Sandy.
0: Oh wow!
1: So she met them and they were like close friends. So
0: okay.
1: I never got a chance to meet them, but I love the song. Love the
0: oh
1: song.
0: Yeah, I like that. I enjoy because especially because I appreciate the Dixie Hummingbirds.
1: Yeah,
0: yeah, yeah. That good old gospel music. Yeah,
1: I they did Club, an Pedro. Awesome job on this record.
0: Yeah, they did
1: I
0: a good
1: think
0: job
1: it was
0: on
1: outstanding. It really
0: yes,
1: was.
0: Indeed. Wait a yeah. minute, my emoji is down too low.
1: Richard, the song we get ready to play now, we have to dedicate
0: it time?
1: To. Yeah, we have to dedicate it to our engineer, Deron.
0: That's my deacon.
1: Yeah.
0: Yeah, that's my.
1: In training, you said.
0: Yeah, that's my. I'm getting ready. He think I'm messing with her. I'm getting ready to go on his page because I was just on there looking around. And I'm getting ready to go on his page and say, we give God. And I'm going to do it while I'm on the air so he can already. You said he gonna delete me, but I'm getting ready to go on his page and thank God. But wait a minute, I gotta tell you this real quick. Mm-hmm. Early Morning Gospel is being sponsored by Priesthood Recording Company, where the music proclaims the word. Amen. Early Morning Amen. Gospel is being sponsored by Priesthood Recording Company, where the music proclaims the word. God bless you, sir. God bless you. But Miss K, we're getting ready to play this music, and I'm getting ready to go on the page. This is dedicated to, what's this guy's name?
1: Deron. My heart.
0: I call him Deacon R.E.F. Yogi. Yeah, Deacon R.E.F. Yogi. And so I'm going on his page. Here it is. Who is this group for him, Miss K?
1: These are the Real Brothers. And the title of the song is I'm Free.
0: Sing out.
2: You know, fellas, I was sitting at home thinking about how I was once in the world of sin. And when Jesus came to touch my soul, I can truly say these words right now.

0: Yes, sir. Yes, sir. What a joy. What a joy. I just want to let y'all know, this is not picking. This is for real. My man is in there. Yeah, he in that spot.
1: I know.
0: Yeah, he in that spot.
1: I see.
0: Yeah, he in that spot. So we thank God. That's what happens when the gospel goes forward in song.
1: Yeah.
0: That's what happens when the gospel goes forward in song.
1: Even in the years that I've been here, there has not been one engineer that don't find their particular song.
0: Oh, absolutely.
1: From the list that Sandy plays. Yeah. And yeah, everybody's got their, you know, I mean, you're not thinking that they're listening.
0: Yeah.
1: Because they're doing a job.
0: Right.
1: But they find a way to pick one particular song that gets them every time.
0: It gets you every time.
1: Thank you, God.
0: There's no way around it. When the gospel goes out, it will get you.
1: That's right.
0: And that's why I've shared with people, and sometimes they look at me cross eyed. I don't care if you just finished smoking some weed. I don't care if you just left Hotel 6.
1: That's right.
0: I don't care if you just finished that, whatever that thing was. When the message comes, it will get you.
1: That's right.
0: It'll come right where you are.
1: Because it's coming right to you.
0: It will get you. I remember my brother told me that one time he was out doing some goofy stuff, and he said my mother walked around the corner and blew everything out of him.
1: I just left.
0: Right. Everything he was doing was gone. Because what happened? Ma walked around the corner and Ma didn't play.
1: Mm-hmm.
0: She's like, this is what you're going to do.
1: All right.
0: And here's how you're going to do it.
1: All right.
0: Now, once he got out of her sight, I don't know what he did. But in that moment, well, thank God for you, and you. It is announcement time. It is birthday time. It is appreciation of those brothers and sisters who are going through a process of mourning. Good morning, good morning, everybody, everywhere. Miss Kay.
1: Again.
0: Come on, talk
1: Mother's
0: to me.
1: Day, Mother's Day to all moms. Well, we've

0: That's a long time.
1: And you know, it always seems like yesterday when Mother's Day come around.
0: Right.
1: You know, so,
0: yeah.
1: Or her birthday. But yeah. Nevertheless, I was very
0: Happy
1: young.
0: Mother's
1: very
0: Day. Young. My mom's been gone now 5 years, going on 6 years.
1: And even that seems like it's a long, you know, a short time.
0: Yeah.
1: But it's been a long time.
0: Yeah, it still hits all those memories run through your head this time of year. You know, it's a lot. And so we thank God for the memory, for the life and the legacy of our moms. Good morning. Your boy, Brother Caleb, he just chimed in. He said, good morning, everybody.
1: Everybody. Morning.
0: Happy Mother's Day. That's our guy. Good morning, sir. Pray that you and your family, all the ladies in your family, are doing well. Happy Mother's Day. Sister Gwen Sims, happy Mother's Day to
1: good morning.
0: Of our sisters in Christ out there.
1: Yes.
0: Happy Mother's Day everywhere. Happy Mother's Day. Oh, I see Brother Christopher Aaron Klug.
1: Oh,
0: he's the man with the camera.
1: Morning.
0: Hey,
1: good morning,
0: sir. How are you, man? How are you? God bless you, sir. He's chiming in. Aunt Denine is chiming in. Happy Mother's Day to you. She's one of my older sister-in-laws.
1: Okay.
0: Yeah, I got to pick at all of them because I'm the youngest in the family.
1: She's a sweetie pie. She's very quiet.
0: Yeah. I thank God for all the senior citizens in my family.
1: Well, we're going to bring these birthday shout-outs to
0: you. Got some. What month are we in? May.
1: We're in May.
0: Okay,
1: yeah,
0: my daughter.
1: You got some in May?
0: Yeah, little mama. She is May 29th, I think. Crystal.
1: Okay.
0: I think she's May 29th. I think Crystal will be 32, 33 this year, I think. She'll chime in. She'll let me know.
1: Well,
0: happy Mother's Day.
1: Yeah.
0: Happy birthday. Who we got?
1: We got Tanya Bradley Foster. Nikhil Curtis. I know she knows I'm talking about her. I don't know her married name.
0: Okay.
1: But I know my niece knows that we're talking about her.
0: Okay.
1: And then Cherie Perry Pearson.
0: Okay.
1: My son from another mother,
0: right.
1: Evan Sutton, his birthday is going to be on Tuesday. So you were just saying that because we won't be here on Tuesday.
0: Okay.
1: But happy birthday, Evan. Jessica Kozak.
0: Okay.
1: She worked with Sister in Massachusetts. Sister Mother Mildred Lambert. Her birthday is coming.
0: Okay.
1: Sabrina Sutton, Tiffany Cooper, and Perry Nelson, and brother to the Ebony Gospel Singers. Also, we'd like to put you back on the prayer list for our sick and shut in for Pastor Darlene Anderson.
0: Absolutely.
1: For Chef Rodney White.
0: Yes.
1: And for Wiggle Worm, she's in the hospital. She wasn't feeling well.
0: Okay.
1: So we put Wiggle Worm on the prayer list today. That's Sister Janice Page's granddaughter.
0: Okay, gotcha.
1: So we got her on the list
0: and
1: as well.
0: Bishop Timothy Lofton put him on the list.
1: Yes.
0: He's over there in Future Care.
1: Okay.
0: Over there in Future Care. So I'll keep Dr. Lofton in our prayers as well, Bishop Timothy Lofton. We were over there to see him just the other week, and he was glad to see us. The pastor's conference went over to just be in fellowship with him. And so
1: that is crazy.
0: It's funny. It was about 15 of us in there.
1: Mm-hmm.
0: And the people at the nursing home came and said, excuse me, can y'all break it down? We didn't realize we were in there just being brethren. And
1: we don't want to do that. Well, we think about it, but we don't want to do that for Pastor White. I mean, for Chef Rodney White.
0: What
1: Sandy has something coming up that she wants to do in his honor. So we're not going to do it at the nursing home.
0: Okay.
1: But he is progressing
0: good.
1: So well.
0: Excellent.
1: Pastor Anderson, she's progressing. Yeah, and you know, I mean, if you're not praying.
0: Yeah.
1: And if you just let them cross your mind.
0: Right.
1: That
0: yeah.
1: helps too.
0: Yeah.
1: That
0: yeah.
1: helps too.
0: Keep them in your thoughts and your prayers.
1: Just keep them in your thoughts and your prayers.
0: Absolutely.
1: And Sister Janice Page, granddaughter, she was in the hospital yesterday.
0: Absolutely.
1: She wasn't feeling well. So we keep the babies in prayer too.
0: Absolutely. Keep them babies in prayer. So we keep all of our family and friends in prayer, and happy Mother's Day. And for those who are going through a time of mourning, we keep you in prayer as well. So we thank God for you and you. Sister White just chimed in. Good morning, husband and Miss K. Y'all, you know that lady.
1: Yeah.
0: You know that
1: good
0: lady.
1: Good morning. Happy Mother's
0: happy
1: Day.
0: Happy Mother's Day to you, Mrs. the mother of four, the grandmother of eight, and the keeper of our home and our family. Amen.
1: Yes,
0: bless her
1: yes.
0: heart. So anyway, we thank God for you and you. what a blessing it is to be here. I'm reading the messages. Yes, ma'am. Sister Gwen, I did shoot him a message. I did shoot him.

0: a message. And I know he's got a lot going on, but I'm looking forward to talking to you all in the days to come. But thank God for you, you, and you. And again, this entire program is dedicated to Mothers 2026.
1: Yes.
0: Mothers 2026. Early Morning Gospel is being sponsored by a priesthood recording company where the music proclaims the word. God bless you, my friends, my brothers, my sisters. Miss Kay, we got some more. We're coming to the house. This is my guy. He encouraged me the other week, and I'll be talking about this till folks get sick of it. But Big Brian come in the room last week. I'm sitting at my record table. Brian come in. He was like, Bishop. I said, hey, man, what's going on? Bishop.
1: He was so excited when he heard you have to do it. I don't know if he's never heard you before or he's never heard the song.
0: Right.
1: But he was excited. Brian was shaking his head.
0: Yeah, so that was
1: a
0: blessing.
1: I got to talk to him.
0: That was a blessing to know. What's our friend from over in D.C.? The voices. I can't think of the girl's name.
1: Chavella?
0: Chavella.
1: Okay.
0: Chavella stopped me. Hey, I say, hey, sis. I ain't never heard you say. So it was a blessing.
1: It was
0: a real blessing. All of the ones that, I've been hanging around the church my whole life. So anyway, thank God for everybody. Thank God for the support. Thank God for you and you. Sister Janice just chimed in. She said, thank you. My grandbaby is home. Thank you, everybody.
1: Oh, bless your
0: home. Sister Janice said, the baby is home. So thank God.
1: That's wonderful.
0: Baby is doing well.
1: We can't look at her page and don't see wiggle room. Come on now.
0: So thank God. I did see her the other day. Her and the baby, she was doing something with the baby. But thank God, I think she was watching wrestling while she was doing it.
1: she loved
0: that. I think she was, that used to be my sport years ago.
1: Yeah,
0: I was going into wrestling.
1: You know, when my mom passed away, those things passed away because I did them with her.
0: Okay.
1: Watching her and my brother. Oh my God, they were hilarious.
0: Get out of here.
1: She liked one wrestler. He would automatically change.
0: What?
1: Just because he liked the same one she liked.
0: Okay.
1: But to make her mad and get her riled.
0: He'd go the other way.
1: He'd go the
0: other
1: way. That's
0: funny.
1: They run around the house.
0: That is hilarious.
1: It was fun.
0: We got our hometown boy coming up. Here he is, Miss Kay. Our friend, our brother, Brian Terrell. Here it is. Over yonder.
1: Over yonder.

0: That is our friend, our brother, Brother Brian Terrell over yonder. What a joy it is to be here live in the studio, 1010 WOLB Baltimore.com, as well as Praise 106.1. Good morning, good morning, good morning. Mams, mams, mams, and mams here, there, and everywhere. Miss Kay,
1: yes,
0: who do we have coming up next?
1: This song I'd like to dedicate to you, my sister Sheila. This is the Gospel 4. Title of the song is Getting My Business Straight.
0: Sing y'all.

0: Yes, sir. We're here live in the studio, 1010 WORB Baltimore.com, as well as Praise 106.1. Miss K?
1: Yes, sir.
0: We are Baltimore's first and only all quartet music.
1: We are.
0: And we're going to play some good quartet music.
1: Okay, what's
0: we're next? Going back over the highways and the byways, because these guys have been around a long time. You know who it is?
1: Oh, yeah.
0: It is the mighty, mighty Clouds of Joy. Jesus Can Turn It Around. Sing, y'all.
2: Yeah, yeah. Oh.

0: Yes, sir. What a joy, what a joy, what a joy it is to be here. Live in the studio, 1010 WOLB Baltimore.com. It's good. Why am I not? There
1: you know
0: it is.
1: What? I had to clear up something.
0: What you got to clear up?
1: I said 57 years. No, my mom been gone 47 years.
0: 47 years. Okay. Yeah. Okay.
1: I just wanted
0: but
1: to
0: still,
1: let
0: that's a long time.
1: It is. It
0: yeah, she's been gone a long
1: especially
0: time.
1: Especially when it seemed like yesterday.
0: Yeah.
1: You know, all
0: absolutely.
1: The time. All the time. So,
0: oh, yeah. You just never, yeah. You never get used to it. You just never get used to it. I got my glasses hanging off my face. Well, good morning, everybody. Good morning. Happy Mother's Day to everyone. No, not yet.
1: Okay.
0: Yeah, but before the day's end, I'm going to be in my car somewhere by myself and I'm going to have me a moment.
1: Yeah.
0: I already know that going. I know that going.
1: You know what? I have to go home to no television, no cable, no anything.
0: Okay.
1: That's going to be devastating.
0: It really is.
1: You know, I very rarely pay attention to the television anyway.
0: Right. Okay.
1: But now it's going to be like, and, devastating right. Because it's not there.
0: I understand. And yeah. And that's me. Because I turn the TV on as soon as I walk in the door. As soon as I walk yeah. in the door. And I got a remote. I got a Roku remote on my cell phone.
1: Mm-hmm.
0: So when I'm walking up to the door, I unlock the door and turn on the TV in my bedroom.
1: From the phone?
0: Yeah. You can do everything from these phones.
1: You sure can. I just yeah. can't. But everybody
0: yeah, you can
1: else
0: do everything
1: can.
0: From these phones.
1: They was asking me questions yesterday. I'm like, I just had them on the phone. Do what you do.
0: Somebody's chiming in from, where's that? Up in Queens, New York. Good morning, the
1: Good
0: Raleigh
1: morning.
0: Hall. Good morning, my friend. Pray all is well. He said, love your show. Thank you so
1: oh,
0: much.
1: Bless your
0: God
1: heart.
0: Bless you. And happy Mother's Day to you and yours. All of your dear friends and family, everybody, happy Mother's Day up there in New York. Good morning, Brother Price. He's chiming in. Miss Kay.
1: All right.
0: Who we got coming up next?
1: We got my favorite right. This is Luther Bones and the Sunset Jubilees, and the title of the song is Leaning on Jesus.
0: Sing y'all.

0: the Lord.
1: Yes, it is us. 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Miss Kay?
2: Yes, sir.
1: I'm leaving the hometown folks to you.
2: All right.
1: Do you know who this is, Miss Kay?
2: Yes, I do. I remember these guys.
1: Come on, talk to me.
2: So young, so young, so young. But anyway, these are the Anointed Truman. Title of the song is A Mighty Long Way.
1: Sing y'all.
2: Yeah.

0: 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Me and Miss K getting ready to get out of here. We thank God for you, you and you. Happy Mother's Day to all of you. And Miss K,
1: yes, sir.
0: Tell us about our friends from over in D.C. getting ready to close it out.
1: Yeah, they had this at second anniversary, I believe it was, on last Sunday.
0: Yeah, God bless you all.
1: Yeah, happy anniversary. Gospel Pearls, title of the song is Working on a Building.
0: Bless your family. Sing y'all.

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13: Hi, I'm Elton John. 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
6: Good morning. 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After this, the next voice you'll hear will be that of Pastor Hall. Praise God.
7: Do not send it, Trustee Alice. I'm not coming for the post office at all. But don't send it through the post office. Because they have said that they will use the date that the post office sends it, not the date that you drop it off. And you could drop it off on one date that is before the deadline, and the post office may not send it until after, and your vote will not be counted. We have to understand the power that we possess in our votes. And I'm going to say to you, this primary election in November, we all need to vote and understand who's running in your areas. Check out the work that they've done, not just the stuff that they've said. In Baltimore County, we have the opportunity to elect the first African-American county executive. So if you live in Baltimore County, you want to look into that. But please, please, please make sure that you're registered to vote and then vote. And then do this. If you've got friends and family in other states, call them and ask them, are you registered to vote? And did you vote yet? Or are you ready to vote? Because every vote is going to count. I'm saying this to you not just because of what we see on the news, but as someone who lives in Washington, D.C. and sees every day what's happening, we have to understand how serious it is. This man's face is on the side of buildings that belong to the federal government. We have to understand how serious it is. So look at your neighbor, tell them if you're not registered, register this week, and then learn who's running in your district, in your area, and in this state. And y'all, we gotta vote, because it's not a joke. They are taking this serious, and we have to be just as serious. All right, tap your neighbor, tell them, loosen up.
8: Loosen up.
7: Amen. But I don't know about you, Trustee Jerry, I wasn't alive in the 1960s, and I have no desire to find out how it was in the 1960s. So we need to make sure we don't go backwards. We got to keep moving forward, and it's going to take each of us to do it. On a lighter note, next Sunday and every third Sunday is Family and Friends Sunday. So please invite your friends and your family and your neighbors. Don't miss this important part. Who don't have a church home, invite them to come to worship with us so that we can show them what it's like to do life together. Amen. We continue to pray for all of our members, especially those who may be sick or shut in or in a place of recovery. We're praying for Sister Cindy. We're praying for Sister Sarita. We're praying for Sister Tony Price, for Sister Cicelyn, for Sister Denise, Sister Joanne and family, for Trustee Jamal and family. Look at your neighbor, tell them, I'm praying for you too. Amen. Let's prepare to give and to sow. As we do this morning, please hear me. Thank you for the consistency by which you've been giving, because it is definitely working to our advantage, and we want to make sure that we continue to do so. Even today, we'll be working to resolve yet another issue that we have discovered here on the campus, in that underground we have a leak in the pipe for the well, which is causing us some challenges. And so every time we give, we make sure that we position ourselves to deal with some of the challenges that arise as a result of being an owner. And if you own a home, you understand that things will pop up every now and then that you have to take care of. So we're grateful that God's house is being taken care of by each and every one of us as you prepare to sow and to give. We welcome those who are joining us on Praise 106.1. We invite you to sow and to give as well during this time, and we're grateful to God for you joining us today. If you're in need of an envelope because you'd like to give cash or a check, we ask that you'd raise your hand this morning so that we can get one to you, and we will definitely ensure that you have an envelope so that you'll be able to share this morning. Repeat these words after me. Say, we declare that we will be found as faithful stewards who joyfully sow seeds into the kingdom of God to promote the gospel of Jesus Christ. Let's give and let's worship together.

0: God bless you for the gifts that you've given this morning. We know and we trust that God will use them to ensure that his work here on earth is done in a phenomenal way. And we thank God for each of you sowing today. Come on, let's thank God for the opportunity to minister to him through a time of giving. The Gospel of Matthew, chapter number 4, the Gospel of Matthew, chapter 4. We, of course, salute, and we have, I believe, something to share with the mothers before we leave, but can we just thank God even now for all of the mothers, the mother figures? Let's honor and thank God for them. We salute them. We thank God for you. Matthew chapter number 4, and beginning with verse number 18. Matthew chapter 4, beginning with verse 18. When you found it, won't you say, I'm there? And if you're still looking, shout, hold up. Amen. Matthew chapter 4, beginning with verse number 18, you will find that these words have been written. I'm reading from the Amplified Version, so it may sound a little bit different than the version that you have, but it is the Word of God nonetheless. As Jesus was walking by the Sea of Galilee, he noticed two brothers, Simon, who was called Peter, and Andrew, his brother, casting a net into the sea, for they were fishermen. And he said to them, follow me as my disciple, accepting me as your master and teacher, and walking the same path of life that I walk, and I will make you fishers of men. Verse 20 says, immediately they left their nets and followed him, becoming his disciples, believing and trusting in him and following his example. And going on further from there, he noticed two other brothers, James, the son of Zebedee, and his brother John, in a boat with their father Zebedee, mending their nets. And he called them to follow him as his disciples. Immediately they left the boat and their father and followed him, becoming his disciples, believing and trusting in him and following his example. This is the word of the Lord. You may be seated just for a little while this morning. I want to preach, I want to teach, I want to talk from the theme, selected. Selected. Look at your neighbor and say, neighbor.
1: Neighbor.
0: Just so that you know,
1: I am
0: selected.
1: Selected.
0: Deacon Jones, there is a moment in my high school journey that had the potential to be crippling for me, and suffice it to say, for some other people as well. And that is the moment when you are in gym and they decide that they're going to have a exercise or an activity that involves teams. And there's going to be two people who get to decide who's going to be on their team. I don't know if you're like me, but immediately in those moments, Isaiah, I would begin to be filled with anxiety because I'm not exactly the athletic one. I'm not exactly the big brawling football player or the track star or the basketball player. And how many people know that when it comes to being selected, they were going to select the people that they thought, based on how they looked, that if I choose this person, I'm setting my team up to win. And so God bless you to all of those of you who were selected in the first couple of selections in those moments. But there are those of us who would stand there and watch other people be selected. And we would have to wait, Minister Jackie, until the very end before our name was called. Thank you, Sister Trisha, for identifying with me on that one. I appreciate it. Because the rest of them are acting like they got chose early. But that moment has the potential to literally create and craft for you a mindset that makes you believe that you're not worthy or that you are not valuable to a team. It continues further. For those of us who went to college, especially during the time that I went to college, you remember that the college process and the acceptance process was managed by Trustee Alice, the mail. You would get an acceptance or decline letter in the mail. And they'd say stuff to you like, if it's a thick envelope, you've been accepted. If it's a thin envelope, you have been denied. And the anxiety that grips you when you go to the mailbox fills you as you begin to pray that there's at least one thick envelope in the mailbox, saying that the college or the university has selected you. I am in awe of the people, Deacon Arnie, who go through the professional draft as they are waiting for their name to be called because they recognize that they are some of the best in that area. And they are literally waiting for someone to select them to be on the team. And they understand that once their name is called, not only will they get the chance of a lifetime, but their whole economic position in life is about to change. I want to suggest to you this morning that for those of us who are in here who might have been selected last in PE like me, or who might have had to go through the anxiety of the application process for college and were not chosen for a professional draft, I want to let you know that even if you don't fit into any of those categories, or if you do, that there is a God in heaven who has selected you. He understands that he didn't create you just for any reason, but there is a purpose for you on earth. And regardless of what other people may or may not see in you, he has selected you. I need you to do me a favor, lay your hand on yourself and say, I am selected by God. I need y'all to say that a little bit stronger. I need somebody to say it with some strength. Say, I am selected by God. That's where we find ourselves in the text this morning, because the Bible says, as Jesus was walking by the Sea of Galilee. Now, let me pause right here just to give you some contextual insight into the verse, because the Sea of Galilee is where Jesus is going to do a lot of his ministry work. The Sea of Galilee is where he's going to feed people. The Sea of Galilee is where he's going to walk on water. The Sea of Galilee is where he's going to perform miracles. And as he is beginning his ministry, he is walking by the Sea of Galilee, and the Bible says he noticed two brothers. I'm going to pause right there because that's my first point. My first point is the reason why you need to get excited about being selected is because he saw you and still selected you. He saw you and still selected you. Let me go back to my opening. There were people who looked at me, and based on looking at me, and I did not look like I look today when I was in high school. Not that I'm much more athletic today. But when I was in high school, I was scrawny and small. Some of y'all share that same testimony. We're not exactly scrawny and tall and small anymore. But when they looked at us, they didn't assume that we would be a value add to the team. I want you to know that God saw you and still said, I'm going to select you. Somebody in here ought to get excited about that, because don't miss this. He saw you before he created you. He saw you after he created you, and he still decided to select you. I got Bible for you. The Bible says, before you were formed in your mother's womb, I knew you. I want to pause right there on Mother's Day. And I just want to thank God that, don't miss this, not only did he select me, he selected the mother I would get. Y'all are not hearing me in here today. because he could have assigned me to any woman, but he had one woman in mind, and he said, I'm going to put you in her belly. Somebody this morning on Mother's Day ought to thank God that he selected the woman he did to be your mother, because I don't know about you, there are a whole lot of other mothers I'm glad he didn't give me to. You and I have to understand he selected the woman he wanted to be our mother. And in selecting the woman he wanted to be our mother, he selected us before he formed us. But even after Sister Jill, he forms us, he still selects us. That doesn't mean something to some of y'all, but some of us know that when God was looking at us, he wasn't looking at something that was that perfect. He wasn't looking at something that was doing all the right stuff. He wasn't looking at somebody who was in all the right places. He was looking at you in some places you wouldn't even tell people you had been today. But somebody ought to thank God that even after I had breath in my body and he saw who I was becoming, he still selected me because he knew that wasn't the real me. I was going to turn out to be somebody different. This is one of the few times I'm going to give you an opportunity today to actually talk to your neighbor. But look at your neighbor and say, neighbor, you just don't understand how powerful it is that God saw who I was and still decided to select me. He still decided to call me. He still decided to anoint me. He still decided to use me. And that blesses me because, check this out, I know I wasn't the person he should have chosen, but he still decided to select me. Somebody in here is a little too holy for me because you are acting like you were in the position to be chosen. But I need you to reflect on your yesterday and remember that you weren't always in church on a Sunday morning. Some of us were so hung over from Saturday night that there was no thought about going to church on a Sunday. You and I should never lose sight of the fact that he saw us with our faults and our blemishes, and he still selected us. The Bible says that Jesus notices them. I'm so glad, Sister Capria, that I serve a God who notices me. I'm so glad that I serve a God who can walk by, and in spite of everything else that's going around, he still sees me. The Bible says he sees two brothers, Simon, who was called Peter, and Andrew, his brother, casting a net into the sea, for they were fishermen. And the Bible says, and he said to them, follow me as my disciples, accepting me as your master and teacher and walking the same path of life that I walk, and I will make you fishers of men. The second thing I need to tell you about being selected is that our invitation is all encompassing. Our invitation is all encompassing. We don't serve a God who only has the opportunity to do one thing. God can do all things. And we know that all things work together for the good of them who love the Lord and who are called according to his purpose. God, in this one verse, shows us that our invitation is all encompassing. Where do we see it? Let me give it to you. Here it is. Number one, he shows that our invitation provides coverage and instruction. Look at the verse. It says, follow me as my disciples, accepting me as your master and your teacher. He says, let me cover you and let me instruct you. He says, I don't want to just be the God who provides covering. I want to be the God who also shows you how to walk when the covering is in action, but everything you see is working against you. He says, because there will be moments where I'm covering you, but you will still need the instruction to keep moving because it looks so bad you want to stop. But I need you to learn how to keep going. Yea, though I walk through the valley of the shadow of death, I will fear no evil, for thou art with me, thy rod and thy staff, they comfort me. You've got to understand, sometimes it'll look dark and you will still have to keep walking. You will still have to have a determination. I'm not going to stop here. I wish I had a witness in the house, Deacon Sharon, who could testify that there are moments where I know he's covering me and I still need him to give me direction on what I need to do in the midst of what I'm going through. Our invitation is all encompassing. Number one, it provides coverage and instruction. Number two, it provides a purposeful life or purposeful living. I'm in the text. Here it is. He says, follow me, be my disciples, accepting me as your master and teacher and walking the same path of life that I walk. He says, watch how I move and move like I move. Y'all are not hearing me in here. He says, I want you to know that I've selected you, and my invitation, because it is all encompassing, will provide a roadmap for you on how to live purposely, not just to exist, but how to live purposely. The roadmap of Jesus will show you how to be born into a family that everybody else counts out, and you still are determined that you're going to be somebody. The roadmap and the life of Jesus shows us that at a young age, he can anoint me and people not really understand the anointing is on me, but at some point they won't be able to deny it. The life and the roadmap that Jesus provides to us shows us, don't miss this, that God can use you in ministry and you still not be tapped into your purpose until you suffer the way he designed you to suffer. Yeah. Check this out. Jesus at the age of 30 enters into ministry. Tap somebody. My second time, I'm only going to have you talk to him three times. Tap somebody and say, just because you're called doesn't mean you get to rush the start date. Sister Rowe, he's born to save. But he has to live 30 years before God even allows him to initiate his ministry. But part of the reason why we have people in ministry who are ineffective is because they started before they were told to start. You were called to it, but you weren't released into it. There is a difference. The Bible says that Jesus has to wait those 30 years in order to start ministry. He does ministry for 3 years, but check this out. God says you haven't stepped into your purpose yet because you haven't been to Calvary. Calvary's the moment where you're going to step into your purpose, Jesus. What you've been doing has been ministry, and it's been productive, but it's not your full purpose. You have to suffer a little while in order to step into your soul purpose. And I don't know who I'm talking to today, but somebody in here is wondering why God is sending you through so much stuff after you've been so faithful to him, after you've been trying to live for him, after you have been serving him. And God told me to tell you, it's because you've been doing ministry well, but I'm ready to catapult you into your purpose. And your purpose requires you to suffer a little bit. And even though I know that you might have to suffer and hurt, you will live through this. Can I say that again? You will live through this because he's not designed it to kill you. He's designed it to catapult you. So you have to understand that the invitation includes a roadmap to purposeful living. I need somebody to speak to themselves and say, don't you stop here. Don't you die here. Don't you throw in the towel here. Don't you give up on the assignment here. You've been selected, and selection comes with a requirement to suffer. Because it's after he has tried me that I'm coming forth as pure gold. I don't know who I'm talking to, but somebody, you trying to shine too early. You have to go through the process first. And when he is shot, when he has tried you, he will shine you up himself so that nobody will be able to deny what he is doing in your life. Let me move on here because I feel somebody telling me it's Mother's Day. Give me something to shout about. Here it is. The invitation is all-encompassing. Number one, it provides coverage and instruction. Number two, it provides purposeful living. Number three, it provides a greater assignment. Don't miss it. Verse number 18 says, they were casting their net into the sea, for they were fishers of men. Verse number 19 says, Jesus says, look, follow me, be my disciples. Let me be your master and your teacher. Walk in the path that I want you to walk in, and I will make you fishers of men. I want you to know.
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0: Diane Reeves with Better Days on the Best in Inspiration All Day. I'm Cheryl Jackson. All right, guys, that's a great song for Mother's Day, though, isn't it? Listen, 10 years, Get Up Mornings with Erica Campbell has been on air. Erica and Griff came together 10 years ago and are going strong. We're going to celebrate tomorrow with a big celebration anniversary show. So be sure to tune in bright and early on Get Up Mornings with Erica Campbell, 6 to 10 Eastern, 5 to 9 Central Time. Check us out. We're going to be celebrating some amazing people stopping by just to say happy anniversary. It's going to be good. So make sure you lock us in. All right. Looking forward to hanging out with you guys bright and early tomorrow morning on Get Up Mornings with Erica Campbell. 10 years old. We're the best in inspiration.
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3: Yeah!

That's Anthony Evans and Caleb Carson with You're Not Finished on the Best in Inspiration All Day. That's a message all by itself, right? You're not finished. If God's giving you breath in your body, you've got more work to do. Some powerful quotes just to love on our mom. Sarah Joseph at Hale says, there's no influence so powerful as that of a mother. Washington Irving said, a mother's love endures through all. Salim Sharma says, there is nothing insincere, as sincere as a mother's kiss. And then Khalil Gibran says, mother, the most beautiful word on the lips of mankind. I take all those quotes, honey. I love on them big. I hold them in my heart, and I pray that you do too. Happy Mother's Day to all of our mommies. I'm the best in inspiration all day. Pray.

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Let this one get all up in your spirit.

0: Helen Baylor's testimony on the best in inspiration all day. I'm Cheryl Jackson. It's Mother's Day. 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Go and bless your mom with something wonderful. We're the best in inspiration all day.
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10: May we please pause for a minute of prayer, because when prayers become a habit, blessings become a daily occurrence. A prayer of gratitude can be as simple as saying or thinking, "Thank you, God. I love you, and I praise your holy name." Prayers can be both spoken and thought, and are really best when that occurs at the same time. Because the essence of prayer is the feeling that is generated, whether it's physical or mental. Just think for a moment about how good it makes you feel when someone expresses their gratitude to you. That feeling of warmth that is indescribably pleasurable. It just outright makes you happy, regardless of what your mood was before that feeling of joy permeated your very being. Now multiply that feeling of joy by billions, as throughout the world and in countless different languages, we offer up our gratitude to God. Thank you, God. We love you, and we praise your holy name. Amen and hallelujah.
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James Fortune in the room on the Best in Inspiration all day. It's time now for Inspirational Lifestyles. It's where I share my devotion. Today's topic is Give Me Grace. James 4 and 6 from the New King James says, He gives more grace. Therefore, he says, God resists the proud, but gives grace to the humble. Maybe you heard stories of people suffering tragedy, and maybe you're living through a tragedy yourself. Either way, if you had been told you would encounter tragedy, you'd probably have thought, there's no possible way I could go through that. And you would be right. You couldn't. Why? Because you haven't yet been given the grace to walk through it yet. Do we really believe that people who go through tragedy and come out stronger on the other side are any different than ourselves? That they are superhuman somehow? They aren't. They just got to a place where they recognize their desperate need for God's grace in their circumstance, and they ask Him for it. So we pray, thank you, Lord, that you don't call me to walk through seasons of difficulty on my own strength. You give me as much grace as I need for every situation. Help me to be humble enough to admit that I need your help and that I can't walk through hardship on my own. Give me grace. Whatever it is you're dealing with now, if you're walking in the will of the Lord, God is giving you grace to get through it. I love that. Mommies, the task is not too big. You're not being overwhelmed. God is gracing you to be the best mommy you possibly can, right? That's Inspirational Lifestyles on the Best in Inspiration.

0: Dietrich Haddon with Great God on the Best in Inspiration All Day. Been giving you powerful quotes and things to encourage mommies today. So here's some more inspiration for this one specifically for new moms. Watching you, mom, is one of the greatest gifts. So glad to celebrate you today. Got to say that to our new mommies. So glad to celebrate your first mommy day, right? It's a true joy watching you become a mother and hope you soak in every single minute. Other words of encouragement, motherhood looks good on you. All right, wisdom and encouragement. There's no one is born a mother. It's a on-the-job training. So give yourself some grace. We just talked about that grace, right? Jeffrey R. Holland said, the work of a mother is hard, too often unheralded work. Please know that it is worth it then, now, and forever. Other words of encouragement, always be kinder than you feel. There's no fail. You either win or you learn. So whatever it is you're dealing with as a mommy, if you feel like I am the worst mom ever, you're not. There's no failure. You're just learning from those situations. All right. Enjoy your day, mommy. Happy Mother's Day on the Best in Inspiration All Day.
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2: Hey, family, it's your girl, Darlene. I want you to join me Monday through Friday on The Nightly Spirit, where you'll hear something new with the Off the Record Smash and have an interesting yet inspiring conversation in the chat room with me. And I'll also be talking to some of your favorite inspirational artists. I have a word for you, a classic vintage vault, and prayer every night. And don't forget, it is on Friday nights. The Friday Night Spinspiration with DJ Mr. Watkins closes out the week. You don't want to miss a single night, so tune in every night with your girl Darlene right here on The Nightly Spirit. It's time.

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0: JJ Harrison and You for Praise with After This on the Best in Inspiration All Day. That's going to do it for me today. Thank you so much for hanging out. It's been an amazing Mother's Day already. I'm going to go put my feet up and let my family pamper me, right? I'm going to go and get me some dinner that they've given me. I love, love, love seafood. So my husband is doing all things seafood. I've already got a big bouquet of flowers. My son, who moved to Texas, I live in DC. He moved to Texas. He came home for the weekend to love on his mama. That made me happy. So I've got a great Mother's Day already. Can't wait to talk to you guys bright and early tomorrow morning during Get Up Mornings with Erica Campbell. And don't forget to follow me on social media. I'm Cheryl Jackson Radio on all socials. Love you, family. Thanks for hanging.
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3: 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A prayer of gratitude can be as simple as saying or thinking, "Thank you, God. I love you, and I praise your holy name." Prayers can be both spoken and thought, and are really best when that occurs at the same time. Because the essence of prayer is the feeling that is generated, whether it's physical or mental. Just think for a moment about how good it makes you feel when someone expresses their gratitude to you. That feeling of warmth that is indescribably pleasurable. It just outright makes you happy, regardless of what your mood was before that feeling of joy permeated your very being. Now multiply that feeling of joy by billions, as throughout the world and in countless different languages, we offer up our gratitude to God. Thank you, God. We love you, and we praise your holy name. Amen and hallelujah.
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2: The reality is we have again circled the moon with four astronauts taking pictures and returned safely for a cost of over $4 billion. The first trip to the moon in 1969 cost about $2.5 billion in today's money value, but the astronauts walked around, placed an American flag on the moon, took pictures, and returned safely. So my question is, what have these flights to the moon produced other than some very expensive pictures and, of course, made some rocket ship investors very wealthy? Has exploration of the moon brought us closer to finding a cure for cancer as numbers continue to rise? Or has exploring the moon helped us to figure out how to feed millions of Americans who go to bed every night hungry, many without shelter? Or is the reality that those in charge of spending our tax dollars are more concerned with their friends getting richer than they are about you and me being okay?
1: 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What's your reality?
3: What's your reality? What's your reality?
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0: 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The second thing you going to do is be extremely enlightened. And probably the third thing you going to do is you going to be praying for us.
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10: May we please pause for a minute of prayer, because when prayers become a habit, blessings become a daily occurrence. A prayer of gratitude can be as simple as saying or thinking, "Thank you, God. I love you, and I praise your holy name." Prayers can be both spoken and thought, and are really best when that occurs at the same time. Because the essence of prayer is the feeling that is generated, whether it's physical or mental. Just think for a moment about how good it makes you feel when someone expresses their gratitude to you. That feeling of warmth that is indescribably pleasurable. It just outright makes you happy, regardless of what your mood was before that feeling of joy permeated your very being. Now multiply that feeling of joy by billions, as throughout the world and in countless different languages, we offer up our gratitude to God. Thank you, God. We love you, and we praise your holy name. Amen and hallelujah.
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2: We prepare for our call to worship together. Amen. Let us stand. Thank God for you all. And thank God for everyone online also. Amen. Thus saith the Lord our God, this day shall be unto you as a memorial, and ye shall keep it a feast to the Lord throughout your generations. Ye shall keep it a feast by an ordinance forever. Together, Christ our Passover is sanctified for us. Therefore, let us keep the feast. Let us pray our invocation together. Amen. Almighty God, who has given us grace at this time with one accord to make our common supplications unto thee,
3: and dost promise that when two or three are gathered together in thy name, thou wilt grant their requests.
2: Fulfill now, O Lord, the desires and petitions of thy servants, as may be most expedient for them. Granting us in this world knowledge of thy truth, and in the world to come, life everlasting. Amen. As we prepare our hearts for the opening word of Scripture, amen. A familiar passage that we often share on our first Sunday, our Communion Sunday, to give us some reminders as we prepare for our communion worship and celebration. The word of the Lord out of the 1 Corinthians 11th chapter, verses 23 through 26, reading out of the New King James Version of the Holy Scriptures. The word of God reads, "For I received from the Lord that which I also delivered to you, that the Lord Jesus, on the same night in which he was betrayed, took bread, and when he had given thanks, he broke it and said, 'Take, eat, this is my body, which is broken for you. Do this in remembrance of me.' In the same manner also he took the cup after supper, saying, 'This cup is the new covenant in my blood. This do, as often as you drink it, in remembrance of me. For as often as you eat this bread and drink this cup, you proclaim the Lord's death till he comes.'" Can we say thank God for the reading of his word? Let us prepare our hearts for prayer to that same God. Hallelujah. Our Lord and gracious, loving Father, it's in the name of your Son, Jesus, that we come before you, Lord, with grateful hearts. Lord, we honor you and praise your holy, reverend, and righteous name. We thank you, God, for allowing us to be gathered together. For those of us that are physically here, we say thank you. For those who are gathered online, we say thank you for the ability to tune in where we are. And we thank you for every grace, every mercy, every provision you've given us. Some of us, you've brought through even trials this morning of coming through, Lord God, but you got us here. Or Lord God, even for those that are online, you got them up even to tune in. And we thank you that we could worship together, and we seek to worship you in our spirit and in truth, in the name of Jesus. Thank you, God, for all of your provisions that you continue to provide for us. Thank you that you have fulfilled your promise where you told us you will never leave us nor forsake us. Thank you, Lord, that you're with us always, Lord Jesus. You promised to be with us always, even to the end of this age, this world. And Lord, we thank you for your faithfulness. Thank you, Lord, that even when we feel like you're not there, or when we face certain trials or certain adverse or challenging situations, Lord God, our attention goes to the matter at hand. But Lord, bless us to always still recognize you're right there with us. You're right there in us. You're right there for us.
4: And all we need to do is to recognize you, Lord, and watch you make a way where there seems there is no way. So we thank you for doing it, Lord. Thank you for your grace. Thank you, Father, for continuing to bless us in blessings we don't deserve, but you see fit to give us your mercy and your grace consistently and continuously. Thank you, Father, for those that are sick, those that need a special recovery, those that need a special deliverance, those that need your provisions in special ways. Grant these requests, grant these petitions. Bless, Lord God, that each one shall know that you are our provider and you are our deliverer and you're the supplier of every one of our needs, not only physical and earthly needs, but mental needs and spiritual needs and emotional needs. Stability, Lord, grant it where it's needed, Lord, in the name of Jesus. Bless us in our faith, Lord, to have the faith that pleases you. Oh God, in the name of Jesus Christ, the faith that helps us to understand that as we pray to you, and as your word tells us that as we recognize that you hear our prayers, then we have the petitions we have asked of you, Lord. So we thank you, Father, for granting us our petitions in the name of Jesus Christ. Grant, Lord God, even the solid petitions of your people in their hearts, Lord, in the name of Jesus. Meet every need, and thank you for doing so in Jesus Christ our Lord. And then, Father, we pray, Lord, that you bless those who you've allowed us from time to time to share your love with, who may not know you, Lord, that you bless your word in them to share, to stir up your life in them, the life of your Holy Spirit by Jesus Christ. Lord, bless them to turn from their wicked ways. And even for those of us that may feel like we're not wicked like somebody else, help us to know we all have sinned and come short of your glory. But you made a remedy that we don't have to stay that way, that we can accept your blood of Jesus Christ for forgiveness for our sins. Thank you that you allowed your son to be sacrificed and to sacrifice himself for our life. Him who knew no sin became sin for us. We thank you for your providing that we might be made righteous in your sight. So, Father, we ask your blessing, Lord, that we have this faith in your son, Jesus, that he died for us. We who are guilty, you allowed the innocent one to take our sins and then to conquer sin by raising from the dead and giving us hope of life forevermore. For those who are lacking that hope, for those who've lost their focus, bless, oh God, stir up even to know that you are the true and living God. And beside you, there's none else that can heal, none else that can help, none else that can deliver like you, oh God. Hallelujah. Thank you for blessing us with every blessing that we have need of. And then, Lord, as you've allowed us to gather together in this worship, we know that we are awaiting the next step of your word. So bless, Lord, your manservant in sharing your word in the name of Jesus. Bless him and all of us also in, by, and through your word as you deem fit. Thank you, Father, for uplifting us closer to you. And then we pray, Lord, that you bless your word all over the world. Our world is truly in dire straits. Thank you that you're not ignorant of it. You even said it would be so. You said in this world we shall have tribulation, but be of good cheer, for you have overcome the world. So bless us, Lord, to keep our faith in you, no matter what we see or hear on the news or through the government. Lord God, bless our governmental leaders to follow you, even if they don't know they're following you. Bless them, oh God, through them to make the right decisions for your people in the name of Jesus Christ. And Lord God, we thank you for everything. In Jesus' name, thank you, thank you, thank you. Be glorified now and forever. In Jesus Christ's name, amen. Hallelujah. Hallelujah.
5: 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For someone so wretched, yeah, Yet my soul, you have.

0: 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Oh, what a mighty good God. Oh, what a mighty good God we serve. He's blessing us right now. We thank God for this day. All the provisions he continues to provide for us. Not just this day, but all of our lives. Amen. Would you pray for my wife? She is in the hospital. We trust and believe in the power and the presence of God with our lives. So, as we come today, we have once again select choice Corinthians 11th chapter. In this pericope, you probably can select about 100 sermons. So many messages that are in this pericope. So today we want to focus on the 24th and the 25th verse of this 11th chapter, where it says, "And when he had given thanks, he broke it and said, 'Take, eat. This is my body, which is broken for you. Do this in remembrance of me.'" And in the same manner, he also took the cup after supper, saying, "This cup is my new covenant in my blood. This do as often as you drink it in remembrance of me." We have the Father, we ask now that you will open up our hearts and our minds and allow us to receive what you have prepared for us. And we claim it in the name of Jesus. In Christ Jesus' name we pray. Amen. "This do in remembrance of me." A call to remember. A call to remember. Sometimes we forget what God has done for us. This is when we come to eat of this bread and to drink of this cup, it challenges us to remember what God has done. Remember what God has done. Everybody in here and everybody that is listening, God has done something for you. Done something for you. It's a possibility that everybody in here, God has done things for you that you are not able to recall. You have forgotten about what God has done. But we know that we are challenged here today in the drinking, the eating of this bread and the drinking this cup, to do it in remembrance what God has done. And when we do that, we ought to be grateful. It ought to shape our attitudes and our disposition and our thinking patterns. It should shape the way that we treat one another. A challenge to remember what God has done. There are some biblical characters that went through some major circumstances. The many we could talk about, let's think about Joshua. Joshua followed the great services of Moses. And Joshua was had experienced many circumstances with Moses. And as he is given charge of the situation, he was wondering whether or not the crisis that he could face, whether he'd be able to deal with it. In the first chapter, in the fifth verse, brought the message to Joshua. He said, as I was with Moses, so will I be with you. That was a message that God sent to Joshua so he can calm down and recognize that I am the same God that brought you to where you are. Sometimes we forget that it is God who has brought us to where we are. I look back, and when I arrived here some time ago, they had some ugly, dark windows. But look what God has done. Placed all of his disciples. First, he placed the Holy Spirit to come down first, and then placed all of the disciples all the way down. We didn't have the big hanging lights. We had the end, those small ones. It was kind of dark in here. But look what God did. We need to remember where God has brought us from and be appreciative for the power and the presence of God in our lives. Are you praying with me? Joshua had other challenges after that. He had to cross the Jordan River. He had sent inspectors to go check out whether or not it's possible for we can handle this situation. Now, all of those that he sent, only two came back with a positive message. The others came back and said, you know, these guys are too great, they're too big, we can't handle going across this. But there were two said, we have a God that is able to take care of us. We can do it because we got a God. We got to remember sometime what God has done for us. Joshua, after going through all of the challenges and the experiences that he had and the leading of the people that he had to lead, he came to the point that there were those who had come through the circumstances and had turned their back against him and decided that they would try to go worship another kind of God. But in that 24th chapter and the 15th verse, Joshua said, you can go and worship the other God that you want to. But he said, I remember what God has done for me, for as for me and my house, we're going to serve the Lord. Sometimes when you have gone through some stuff and God has brought you through some stuff, you should remember what God has done for you and let you know there's a message that he has for you in the midst of those circumstances. I think about David. David went to visit his brothers and there was a super guy in the battlefield. And he was challenging them to let's resolve this problem. But instead of all of us fighting, just to let one man come fight me. And whoever wins, that's who takes the battle. That sounds like Trump, doesn't it? David showed up bringing the little stuff for his brothers. And when he got there, he look, and you heard this guy talking and all this stuff. Y'all sitting here? We got a God. Why don't one of y'all go out there and show that guy how much power God has? And they said to him, brothers, are you crazy? He's a mighty man. You want us to go out there and die? And David said, well, I go. No, you can't do it. No, I'm going. I trust God. Amen. And you know the rest of the story. But David, not only that, he had other challenges and experiences. There was one section where David was going through so much for his Saul. For his Samuel wrote about it in the 20th chapter. The verse he was had gone through so much of a crisis because Saul was determined to kill him. He met with Saul's son in that verse, Jonathan. He said to him, "He's just one step between me and death." He recognized that I'm in a dying situation, but God delivered him.
1: Hallelujah.
0: Are you praying with me?
1: Say on, sir.
0: So when God delivered him, what did David end up saying? The Lord is my shepherd. Are you praying with me? He recognized that he had a shepherd that took care of him. Lord is my shepherd. He talked about how much of a blessing that Lord has been for him. He leadeth me beside the still waters. He restores my soul. He leadeth me in the path of righteousness for his name's sake. Yea, though I walk through the valley, in the shadows of death, I feel no evil. He's talking about, I remember what God has done for me. The scripture is telling us we ought to remember what God has done for us. His rod and his staff, they comfort me. Oh, you don't hear me, do you? We need to remember. We need to remember. I remember when I was talking about Joshua.

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1: You know how we do it, the faith and the funny.
0: Absolutely, we'll keep on faith walking.
1: Love talking.
0: And joy living on Get Up Mornings.

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0: Ricky Dillard right there with Amazing. And our moms, they are amazing. I am missing my mom this weekend. If your mom is still alive, definitely make sure you appreciate her. Reach out, spend time with her, because that time is so important and it's not promised. Not just for this weekend, but every single day. Coming up next hour, I've got What's the Word? And you already know it's all about mom. Yeah, on this Mother's Day. I am Robin Simone. I appreciate you so much for listening. Plus some more favorites on the way. Nobody But Jesus. How about Josh Copeland? Got some Jason Nelson on the way. And that new one from Lachey Knox featuring Ernest Pugh. I Still Believe. And more next.
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2: Hey, family, it's your girl, Darlene. I want you to join me Monday through Friday on The Nightly Spirit, where you'll hear something new with the Off the Record Smash and have an interesting yet inspiring conversation in the chat room with me. And I'll also be talking to some of your favorite inspirational artists. I have a word for you, a classic vintage vault, and prayer every night. And don't forget, it is on Friday nights. The Friday Night Spinspiration with DJ Mr. Watkins closes out the week. You don't want to miss a single night, so tune in every night with your girl Darlene right here on The Nightly Spirit. It's time.

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